0: getting lit.
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0: Love your vibe.
1: Yeah.
0: We the best.
1: Boy.
0: Give me the light.
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1: Yes. Yeah, yeah. Yeah, yeah. Feel that shit now. Yeah, yeah. Sean DePaul. So me go so then.